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Southeast Tennessee's own WDVX. That was Oney Wheeler with Hazel. Frankie Miller before that, I'm Getting Tired of You. I'll Always Wonder from Mimi Roman. Nat Stuckey with Joe and Mabel's 12th Street Bar. And Buck Owens and the Buckaroos with Tired of Living. 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Here's Red Jenkins with 3 in the Morning on East Tennessee's own WDVX.

East Tennessee's own WDVX. That was Kitty Wells with Password. Bluefield from Stonewall Jackson. Eddie Hill, Knock It Off. Never Out of My Heart from Wynn Stewart and Red Jenkins with 3 in the Morning. 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Coming up tomorrow, it's the Big Plate at Barley's with Dave Eggar. This is Nita. You're listening to Hillbilly Fever. I've got Dick Carlos queued up. Here's Things on East Tennessee's own WDVX.

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All my childhood memories here in the dust. Family Bible pages fading away. We all got to own up and go back home.

East Tennessee's own WDVX. Hummer and Jethro right there with the gal from Possum Holler. Johnny Paycheck with He Left It All Before I'll Set Her Free from Conway Twitty. 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This is Nita in here with you. You're listening to Hillbilly Fever. I've got Porter Wagner coming right up. Here's My Tears Are Overdue on East Tennessee's own WDVX.

We have a song that we'd like to sing to begin with, and I think that I can talk all the fellas into helping us here. It's a personal message to, well, say one pretty girl out there in Radio Land, and it goes like this. Where are you at tonight while I sit and pray? You know you ain't doing right. I can't go on this way. Take it, Harold.

Johnny Walker sat at a table in a bar, minding his own affairs, drinking his namesake over the rocks. He was drunk, too drunk to care, when a girl from the bar walked up beside him, and this is

0: You know, he was thinking of his wife and his 12 little children back at home, and how his drinking had ruined their lives.
1: And folks, here's where it gets really, really sad.
0: Then John, he stared off into that street light, and a vision filled his poor, poor heart with dread. For you see, folks, it was him lying drunk there in the gutter, all covered with flies and stuff. Clutching his little old hand, the letter that John E. Walker read. This here's what it said.

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East Tennessee's own WDVX, Billy Walker right there with Crying Section. Merle Haggard and the Strangers with Silver Wings, Old Habits Die Hard from Tom T. Hall, Jerry Lee Lewis with Jack Daniel's Old Number 7, and Patsy Cline starting things off with Don't Ever Leave Me Again. WDVX is the media sponsor of Jammin' at Hippie Jack's Outreach Music and Arts Festival in Crawford, Tennessee on the Cumberland Plateau just north of Monterey, May 21st through the 25th, featuring Paul Thorne, the Garrett Boys, Cruz Contreras, and the Black Lilies, plus kids' activities and all kinds of family fun. 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I've got Ray Price with I'll Find a Way coming right up here on East Tennessee's own WDVX.

East Tennessee's own WDVX. That was Vern Gosden featuring Janie Fricke with Two Good People with A Love Gone Bad. Noel Boggs with Stealin' Home. The Singing Waterfall from Wilma Lee and Stoney Cooper. And Ray Price starting things off with I'll Find a Way to Free Myself of You. 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

East Tennessee's own WDVX, that was Lefty Frizzell with Glad I Found You. Sitting on a rock, crying in a creek from Warner Mac, Carl and Pearl Butler, If You Were Her and He Was Me. Nothing to Write Home About from Del Reeves and Ferlin Husky with It Keeps Right On A-Hurtin'. 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This is Nita in here with you. You've been listening to Hillbilly Fever. Our time's just about up. Paul West is up next at 10 with the Grateful Shuffle. I've got Kenny Rogers to start out my last set. Here's Choo Choo Chaboogie on East Tennessee's own WDVX.

I'm heading for the station with my pack on my back. I'm tired of transportation in the back of a hack. I love to hear the rhythm of the clickety-clack and hear the lonesome whistle, see the smoke from the stack and pal-

You know, while we're doing this, we might as well do our other new song. We're going to do another new song that we have out. This is a sad song, folks, I'm telling you. This is a tearjerker right here. So we don't want to make you too sad, but listen to the words. Truth be known, my heart just cannot take it. I always thought our love was gonna last. Tears me up to know you're really leaving. Before you go, there's just one thing I need to ask.

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Hillbilly Fever ending tonight with Mo Bandy, Take Your Mama When You Go. 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I'm your host, Paul West. I'm going to get my words together here put together a couple great hours of music for you. We're running a little behind schedule, so I'm going to get to that music right now.

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All right, that was a fun set of music. Some new stuff debuting on the Grateful Shuffle tonight. That last one we heard was by Alfred G. Carnes. It's titled To the Work. We also heard Lottie Kimbrough gave us Going Away Blues. And, of course, it was the Carter family with The Wandering Boy. And we started tonight's show with Tom Dixon, Labor Blues. Let's get back to spinning some tunes here on the Grateful Shuffle.

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WDVX is a media sponsor of the Laurel Theater's concert series presented by Jubilee Community Arts. The Laurel Theater is at 16th and Laurel Avenue in Knoxville's Fort Sanders neighborhood. Tickets and information are available at jubileearts.org. I believe I was just repeating the same one again. Let me see here. Oh, yes. 2025 and 26 have been very challenging for WDVX. With the elimination of the Corporation for Public Broadcasting, WDVX lost over $200,000 in critical funding. 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Thanks for keeping the music going for 29 years on East Tennessee's own WDVX. Paul West here. You're listening to The Grateful Shuffle and George Carter with Weeping Willow Blues. See, in that set, That was the wrong song that we ended on. That was actually Willie Reed with Dreaming Blues. Sorry about that. And let's see, we also heard Passing Policeman by the Johnson Brothers. Willie Harris with Early Morning Blues. J.P. Nestor with Black-Eyed Susie. And Charlie Kyle started that set with No Baby. I hope you're enjoying these tunes. I sure am. We're spinning at 78 RPM for one more set of music, and then we're going to have a transition set. It's certainly in the vein of old-time music, early recordings, but it's a brand-new recording. Got to hear this band in Asheville, North Carolina, earlier this month, and really enjoyed their new album. We're going to feature it in the next set of music. We got one more set of 78 RPM tunes, and then we'll hear that new music as well. So let's get back to these compilations on The Grateful Shuffle.

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All right, in that set of music, we last heard from Hambone Willie Newbern, way down in Arkansas. And let's see, I believe we heard, The Longest Train I Ever Saw. That's right, the Tenevia Ramblers. And then we heard, ahead of that, George Carter with Weeping Willow Blues. And then we started that set with L. Watson, Pot Liquor Blues. All right, as promised, we are going to sample some brand new recorded music. 40 Drop Few, the name of the band. They play some old-timey type tunes and some just fantastic musicianship, vocals. I'm sure you will agree. We're going to catch a whole set of the 40 Drop Few. I believe they're out from the West Coast somewhere and fit in quite well here in the Appalachians. So let's give them a listen.

All right, that's the 40 drop few. We heard La Leche del Nin. Then ahead of that, For Just a Little Love from You, Gentleman's Quadrille, and Sugar Lump in that set of music. That's off their album, brand new album titled It Won't Be Long Now. I think they're out of Oregon, somewhere on the West Coast there. Got to see them. The past 2 years, I've seen them play live in Asheville, North Carolina at the Asheville Shellac Bash, which I attend every time they have one. And, boy, they put on quite a show. Go check them out. 40 Drop Few. During the last break, I was supposed to give you a weather update. So I'm going to hop on over to the weather and, get you updated. Currently 72 degrees under overcast skies. We do have rain in the area, and that will persist all the way, pretty much all of next week. We have been needing a lot of rain here in East Tennessee, and we are now getting it in buckets. So prepare for the rain. Let's see. Tonight's low is forecasted at 64 degrees. That rain, let's just say rain throughout the whole weekend, up to 100%, as low as 50% for Saturday night. Our highs and lows: Friday, high of 79, low of 64. Saturday, high of 79, low of 63. Sunday, high of 83 and low of 64. 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All right, for the remainder of the show, we are going to have a bit of a block party for each of the four sets of music in this next hour. It'd be dedicated to one artist or band. So we're going to kick things off with a fellow I don't play nearly as often as I should. And quite honestly, he doesn't have a huge catalog. He was mainly a busker for the most part in San Francisco. And the Grateful Dead borrowed some tunes from him. We're not going to hear those tunes that the Grateful Dead borrowed. We're going to hear some other ones by good old Jesse Fuller. Hope you enjoy.

East Tennessee's own WDVX. 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The AA affiliate of the Chicago Cubs plays home games against Southern League opponents at Covenant Health Park in the Old City into September. Oh, right now, or actually beginning tomorrow, they'll be playing a series against the Montgomery Biscuits. And I would like to add that Saturday is Grateful Dead night. I will be there for a doubleheader. Come on out and watch the Smokies. 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Coming up on tomorrow's Big Plate, we'll have Dave Egger. You're tuned in to the Grateful Shuffle. I'm your host, Paul West. We just heard a full set of music from Jesse Fuller, including New Corrine. And I told you I wasn't going to play any Grateful Dead covers, but actually the Grateful Dead cover did cover the one ahead of that. Jesse Fuller calls it Stealing Back to My Old Used to Be. The Grateful Dead simply titled it Stealing. Jesse Fuller with Red River Blues, and he started the set with Tickling the Strings. Let's visit another artist that the Grateful Dead borrowed from. For the most part, it was Pigpen that channeled Willie Dixon from time to time.

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All right, Willie Dixon for a full set. We heard Sex Appeal, I Ain't Superstitious, and I Can't Quit You, Baby. Here's another artist. Needs no introduction, but certainly contributed a lot to the Grateful Dead catalog.

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WDVX thanks the Shed Smokehouse and Juke Joint at Smoky Mountain Harley-Davidson in Maryville for their support as they announce their outdoor season of concerts at the Shed. 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I'm showing tomorrow's show will be Ben Chapman in the Smoky Mountain Lounge. One more check in with our forecast shows we've dropped 2 degrees since the last hour. Currently 70 degrees on our way to a low of 64. Our chances of rain will persist throughout the weekend and actually into next week as well. Periods of rain, some chances of afternoon thunderstorms as well. Tomorrow's high, 79 and low 64. Saturday, high of 79 and low 63. Sunday, high 83 and low 64. All right, in that set of music, of course, it was Bob Dylan, last of which titled Hurricane. And then we heard, I think it's from 1962, Let Me Die in My Footsteps. One more set of music coming your way. The reason why I put in some Willie Dixon is because I've had Pigpen on the mind. And so I put together a set of Pigpen tunes to close out tonight's show. And it just so happens that around noon today, I found out that the Grateful Dead is going to be releasing their earliest full concert they've ever released from 1966. And on that release will be a very rare song of theirs, an original titled Taste Bud. And it just, I don't know, sometimes things just line up that way, but I had already selected that song to play first in tonight's last set. So, yes, we will hear Taste Bud. We will also hear You See a Broken Heart. We'll hear an acoustic She's Mine. And then from the famed Europe 72 tour, a version of Chinatown Shuffle. I'll be right back here next Thursday at 10 p.m. till midnight for another episode of The Grateful Shuffle. Till then, be well, friends.

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I don't know what you think you've been told. If I ever was for sale, I never sold. It's short on flashing lights and rhinestone clothes. 1800 miles from Music Row. It's Tyson songs on fiddle and guitar.

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I'm bad, but I don't care, boys. 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I'm gonna

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I've got news.

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Yeah. 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

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This is

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1: So I want to sing a song for you now that it's on the Better Angels, which is my current record. I made this record in Hendersonville, Tennessee, just north of Nashville, in the studio of Johnny Cash, where Johnny did a lot of his last recordings, the American recordings, and June did as well. And their son, John Carter, produced this record. And one of the songs on it that's gotten a little bit of a mention is a song called Who. And for it, last year I received an award from ASCAP, which is the American Society of Composers, Authors, and Publishers. It's an award called the Socially Conscious Songwriter of the Year. And I was really flattered. Oh, thank you. But I started thinking about it, and a socially conscious songwriter of the year, well, it's not really a whole lot of competition in that category. So this year I'm hoping to win the award for socially unconscious songwriter of the year. But anyway, this song is called Who? And to me, it's all about asking questions, because a question is a powerful thing.

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I've been warped by the rain, driven by the snow. I'm drunk and dirty, don't you know? And I'm still willing. And I was out on the road late at night. I seen my pretty Alice in every headlight. Alice, Dallas, Alice.

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This next tune we got coming up here is another one of my favorites that Charlie and Bill recorded a long time back. I don't remember exactly what year it was when we got a hold of this record. But I don't know, I really like to pick this one too. It's called What Does the Deep Sea Say?

East Tennessee's own WDVX, and welcome to Fabulous Friday Morning. We're kicking off the weekend in style with some good bluegrass and classic country to kick things off this morning. Etta Rae Buzzini right there. Etta Rae's going to be joining us at WDVX Summer Nights on June 17th. Down at Yeehaw Brewing Company. Looking forward to that. That's one of his new songs called Flowers, getting us kicked off there. We also heard from Missy Raines right before that with Allegheny Town, getting us all kicked off here. More good music coming straight ahead. I'm Alex Leach, and it's time to rise and shine. WDVX proudly supports the nonprofit Iams Nature Center in South Knoxville as they present the 20th annual Bob Dylan Birthday Bash this Sunday, May 24th at Iams Nature Center from 4 to 9 p.m., featuring live music from 10 acts, including Milkman and the Small Band, Evan Carawan and Friends, Stranger Company, and more. Each act will perform Dylan covers in their own style, and proceeds from the Bob Dylan Birthday Bash will benefit Iams Nature Center. More information and advance tickets at iams.org. And WDVX is proud to be the media sponsor for Bob's Birthday Bash. We also want to thank Boyd's Jig and Reel in downtown Knoxville for their support in the heart of the old city at Central and Jackson. Open Tuesday through Sunday, featuring a menu with Scottish fare and American favorites with over 1,000 whiskeys. More information online at jigandreel.com. Getting back into the music right now, speaking of Bob Dylan, this is one I believe Bob wrote back in the early days, and this is performed by Mr. Steve Gulley, the late, great Steve Gulley, one of our WDVX family members who we miss a whole lot, and this is called The Girl from the North Country on WDVX. It's time to rise and shine.

0: the still.
1: East Tennessee's own WDVX. There's a new one from Daly and Vincent that's going to be on their brand new album coming out soon. That's called Moonshines on the Still. Shifting Sand before that from Shelton and Williams. The Leuven Brothers with You're Running Wild. Knee Deep in Bluegrass from Terry Balcom and Steve Gully kicking us off back there with Girl from the North Country. I'm Alex Leach, kicking off the weekend with you here on Fabulous Friday Morning. It's time to rise and shine, and WDVX invites you to join us as we celebrate the life and spirit of Knoxville's hula hoop guy and WDVX volunteer Mr. Steve Davis this Saturday, May 23rd on Market Square from 3 to 7 p.m. There's going to be live music and hula hoops, of course, and there's an open mic inside Scruffy City Hall at 6 o'clock for stories about Steve, as well as live music from Emmy Sunshine, Drew Fisher, and others. 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Well, let's keep the music rolling along right now. Miss Rebecca Spear coming up with Why Worry? It's time to rise and shine on Fabulous Friday Morning.

East Tennessee's own WDVX. There's one from I'm With Her that's called Wild and Clear and Blue. Right before that, Red Allen and Frank Wakefield with Lonesome Weary Heart. Daydreams About Night Things from Rudy's Bluegrass Review. John Hartford in there with Late Last Night. And kicking us off with Miss Rebecca Spear, Why Worry? It's time to rise and shine right here on Fabulous Friday Morning. Feels good to be heading on into the weekend here. And I'm Alex Leach, spinning the tunes for you, about to head into the 7 o'clock hour here in just a few minutes. Want to mention that WDVX is the radio sponsor for the first ever Deep Well Farm Bluegrass and Music Festival, Saturday, May 30th, from 10 a.m. to 9 p.m. at Deep Well Farm, 9567 Highway 11E in Lenore City, Tennessee. And vendors, food trucks, kids play area, live music, and more are going to be there. Looking at the schedule, the Free Rain Bluegrass Band, Eddie Sweat and Thunder Creek, Grassy Creek, the Tinos, and more going to be on the main stage there. WDVX will have air tent on site. You can go to deepwellfarm.com for info and tickets. Well, right now, back to the music with Carson Peters and Iron Mountain. This one's called The Mountains or You on East Tennessee's own WDVX. It's time to rise and shine.

Yes, right now we'd like to introduce you to the gentleman picking the five-string banjo and singing all the tenor and some of the lead. Although I'm sure he needs no introduction here this evening or anywhere else for that matter. He's been traveling all over this country and the rest of the world for right close to 30 years now. And during that time, he's recorded better than 60 long play albums. I believe when it comes to the old-time, traditional, mountain style of picking and singing, it ain't another man alive can play and sing it the way he does. You know, on top of all the honors that he's achieved down through the years, about a month ago at the annual Memorial Bluegrass Festival we hold at the Stanley Brothers old home place at McClure, Virginia, he was awarded a Doctor of Arts degree from Lincoln Memorial University at Cumberland Gap, Tennessee. We're all real proud of that. I'd like for you folks to get together, make him feel real welcome here today, if you would. One half of the original Stanley Brothers and the one and only Dr. Ralph Stanley. How about it?

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It's time to rise and shine.

Ladies and gentlemen, please welcome to the stage here at the Martin Center at ETSU, Blue Highway.

Tennessee's own WDVX. Blue Highway right there with I'd Rather Be a Lonesome Pine. Also heard from Ray Gore, CJ Lewandowski and Friends with Your Letters Overdue. And before that, Larry Cordell featuring Jody King on Jet Airliner. Jackson Harris with The Last Thing on My Mind featuring Rhonda Vincent. And the Del McCurry Band kicking us off back there at the top of 7 o'clock with Hotwired. I'm Alex Leach. Good morning to you. It's time to rise and shine here bright and early, and we're kicking off the weekend with some more good music for you as we continue right on here now into the 7 o'clock hour. 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Next up, Saturday, June 6th, featuring East Tennessee's own Amethyst Kia and band with Knoxville's Cheap Souvenirs opening the show on the big outdoor stage at Yeehaw Brewing in Knoxville. Gates open at 5 and the show starts at 6. TheSummerSessions.com for more information. Getting back into the music right now, a good song with an old-time feel and kicked up in high gear. This is one from Tara Nevins from her album Mule to Ride, featuring Dr. Ralph Stanley doing the tenor vocals on this one right here, and Jim Miller doing the lead vocals. This is called Chilly Winds on WDVX. It's time to rise and shine.

East Tennessee Zone WDVX, there's Ashby Frank with Stokes County Buck Dancing Man. That's a new one there from Ashby. We also heard from the Dillards before that with The Whole World Round. Across the Rocky Mountains from Bruce Hornsby and Ricky Skaggs, Tara Nevins kicking us off back there with Jim Miller and Ralph Stanley on Chilly Winds. I'm Alex Leach, and it's time to rise and shine right here on this fabulous Friday morning, kicking off a wonderful weekend ahead. WDVX presents the next Summer Nights Concert Series, Wednesday night, June 17th, featuring East Tennessee's own Red and the Paper Flowers with special guest Etta Rae Buzzini at Yeehaw Brewing Company in Knoxville. Doors are at 6 p.m. with the show at 7. For this all-ages show open to the public, and WDVX, of course, will be on site with our merch for sale, and thanks to ORNL Federal Credit Union, Garza Law, and Yeehaw Brewing for making Summer Nights Concert Series possible. WDVX.com for more information on Summer Nights. Let's get back into the music now. Had a request for this one, and it's a mighty good one. Always loved this one. This is from the Statler Brothers, The Class of 57. It's time to rise and shine.

0: we're going to do a song for you now that Flatt and Scruggs did on the Opry one night, and were quickly told that they could no longer do that song anymore, that it was a little too risque for the audience on the radio.
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0: Do Not Play. It's called I'm Gonna Sleep With One Eye Open. From now on.

East Tennessee's own WDVX. There's one from Songs from the Road Band. That's called Even the Good Ones. Freight Train Boogie, going back to the 1940s with the Delmore Brothers. Before that, the Earls of Leicester with I'm Gonna Sleep with One Eye Open. The Statler Brothers kicking us off back there with the Class of 57. I'm Alex Leach. Hope you're having a fabulous Friday morning as we kick off the weekend here bright and early with more good bluegrass and classic country coming your way. Almost time to head into the 8 o'clock hour here in just a few minutes. 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And let's see, joining us today on the Big Plate, we're going to have Dave Egger. 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Back to the music right now with one from Clara Lynch. 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

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It's time to rise and shine.

East Tennessee's own WDVX. There's a brand new one from Michael Cleveland and Flamekeeper that's called Big Daddy Rabbit. Right before that, Carolina Bluegrass with Ain't Coming Back. Climbing Up a Mountain from Tim O'Brien. Jim and Jen.

At Howard, kicking us off at the top of 8 o'clock with Where Does the Good Times Go? I'm Alex Leach, and good times are ahead. The weekend is here, fabulous Friday morning, and we're mighty glad to have you tuned in with us right here as we rise and shine. 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Well, let's keep that music rolling right along. My goodness, it's Friday morning, and we've not heard this one in a while. So let's drag it out and let the possum tell us all about it. Here's George on WDVX.

East Tennessee's own WDVX, Jaylee Roberts right there with her brand new single, I'm Putting You Out of My Misery. Before that, Jared Walker from his brand new album that was called Ain't It Like. And we also heard from the King of Bluegrass in there, Jimmy Martin with Goodbye Old Pal. Darren Nicholson before that, we also heard from the Seldom Seen and the Possum, George Jones, at the top of the set with Finally Friday. It sure is. It's Fabulous Friday and time to rise and shine. I'm Alex Leach. Glad to have you with us. 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Coming up next, I've got an East Tennessee set for you. All artists coming from right here in East Tennessee. We're going to kick it off with the legendary Red Rector up next. This is Blue Eyes Crying in the Rain right here on East Tennessee's own WDVX. Rise and shine.

East Tennessee's own WDVX. That's an all East Tennessee set for you right there. Brand new one from East Tennessee's own The Free Rain Bluegrass Band, Where Corn Don't Grow. We also heard from yours truly, Alex Leach. That was one called I Don't Worry About You Anymore. Somehow Tonight from back in the late 70s from the New River Boys, and Red Rector kicking us off back there with Blue Eyes Crying in the Rain. Hope you enjoyed that good East Tennessee set of music. And speaking of, WDVX is the radio sponsor for the first ever Deep Well Farm Bluegrass and Music Festival, Saturday, May 30th from 10 a.m. to 9 p.m. at Deep Well Farm, 9567 Highway 11E in Lenore City. Vendors, food trucks, kids play area, and live music, including the Free Rain Bluegrass Band. I'm sure they're going to be playing that new single for you there live, Where Corn Don't Grow. That's going to be a good time. Also, Eddie Sweat and Thunder Creek, Grassy Creek, the Tinos, and more. 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Coming up again on May 30th. Well, it's time for me to get on out of here this morning, turn things over to Grace at 9 o'clock here directly, and she'll have the Americana Mix coming up, and we're going to get on out of here with some Bluegrass Gospel. I'll see you back in the morning to rise and shine on our Super Saturday edition with some classic live bluegrass. Right now, here's Big Country Bluegrass with He Said, If You Love Me, Feed My Sheep. Have a fabulous Friday and a wonderful weekend ahead. He said.

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East Tennessee's own WDVX. It's Emily Nenny from her latest with Movin' Shoes. It was Buddy Melton from his new one with Gone. We heard Tony Trischka featuring the Steel Drivers in Lost John. And it was Bep Kennedy, Mostly Water. 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Well, these fellas here are going to be performing at Hippie Jack's on Saturday, I believe. This is the Garrett Boys doing a new one called Ride the Timber Down on East Tennessee's own WDVX.

East Tennessee Zone, WDVX. It's new from Caleb Cottle. We heard Slow Growth. Sally Joe from the Del McCurry Band. It was Justin Townsend with Hard Living. And the Garrett Boys performing part of Hippie Jack's Music Festival this weekend. And we heard Ride the Timber Down. Support for WDVX. It comes from Barley's presenting the WDVX Blue Plate Special. Coming up today, it's the Big Plate at noon inside Barley's Tap Room and Pizzeria with Dave Edgar taking the stage today. Don't want you to forget now, coming up May 27th, Wyatt Ellis for the first WDVX Blue Plate Special from the newly renovated Visit Knoxville Center. 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Here's one from Brent Cobb and the Fixins. 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

0: Nazi punks and cowboy bands. A battle cry on rusty strings. 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

East Tennessee Zone, WDVX. It's East Tennessee Zone, Matt Woods, with a new one featuring Adam Lee, Shepherd, and Justin Wells. We heard Let Love Ring. It was Lynyrd Skynyrd, Honky Tonk Nighttime Man, Gun Shy from the James Hunter Six, and it was Brent Cobb and the Fixins, Bad Feelin'. WDVX thinks the Shed, Smokehouse and Juke Joint at Smoky Mountain Harley-Davidson and Maryvale for their support as they announce their outdoor season of concerts at the Shed. Gates open at 6. Lawn chairs are permitted. And coming up now, tonight, Ben Chapman in the Smokin' Monkey Lounge on Saturday. 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My name's Grace. I want to thank you for listening in to WDVX this morning. It's new from Kelsey Walden, Nickel for the Fiddler on East Tennessee Zone, WDVX.

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for they bring me food and water. In this room is all I know, but my thirsty spirit keeps me.

They say time has many troubles, but many years will tell the truth. In the memories of all who suffered, abandoned and condemned,

East Tennessee Zone, WDVX. It's new from Charlie Crockett, the Hallelujah Trail. It was Crosby, Stills, Nash & Young with Teach Your Children. We heard Wasteland from Snowcaps and Malcolm Holcomb, In Your Mercy. 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Next up, Saturday, June 6th, featuring East Tennessee's own Amethyst Kia and Band, with Knoxville's Cheap Souvenirs opening the show on the big outdoor stage at Yeehaw Bring in Knoxville. 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For more information, here's one from East Tennessee's own Cheap Souvenirs from their latest, This Is I Am Who I Am, on East Tennessee's own WDVX.

0: Tennessee Zone, WDVX. That's Paul Cawthon from his latest, we heard Ain't No Crime. And it was Cat Clyde, Man's World, Jason Isbell, Something More Than Free. And it was East Tennessee's own Cheap Souvenirs. They're going to be live at Yeehaw, part of the summer sessions, coming up Saturday, June 6th. We heard I Am Who I Am. Right now, it's time for the WDVX Public Service Post. The Jackson Square Lavender Festival is an herb fair at historic Jackson Square in Oak Ridge, Saturday, June 20th, 8 a.m. till 4 p.m. The event is free with live music, activities, tours of gardens, and more. 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

East Tennessee Zone, WDVX. It's new from Tanasi, taking on Harrison's Give Me Love. And new from Dwayne Betts, Down to Houston. It was the Derailers, Knee Deep in the Blues. Calder Allen from his latest with Carry On. 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Coming up on today's Big Plate, Dave Edgar takes the stage. And don't forget, later on this evening, The Ultimate will be performing live inside Barley's. That's barleysknoxville.com for food, beer menus, and event calendar information. 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And WDVX is proud to be a media sponsor for Bob Dylan's Birthday Bash. Got Shane Weissman coming up for you from his new, and this is Better Luck Tomorrow on East Tennessee's own WDVX.

She mainly had eyes for the summer, though native to cold mountain air. She was a midnight runner, never belonged anywhere. A war going on in a seashell, searching for a place to belong. Living out her last days in a basement apartment with the curtains drawn. And I said it'd be a shame if we

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And I just couldn't leave you alone there, lost in some little town. So I said,

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East Tennessee's own WDVX. It's new from William Alexander, Boundary Rider Blues. It was Jared Walker with a new one, Uptown Johnny Getaway. We heard Petty Griffin back at the start and Joe Ely, 1,000 Miles From Home. 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It comes from Barley's presenting the WDVX Blue Plate Special. Today, inside Barley's at noon, the WDVX Big Plate featuring Dave Egger. And hey, don't forget, coming up May 27th, Wyatt Ellis for the first WDVX Blue Plate Special from the newly renovated Visit Knoxville Center. 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

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Tennessee Stone, a supporter of Tennessee Shines. This is a test. WDVX is conducting an FCC-required weekly test of the emergency alert system. This is only a test.

This concludes this test of the Emergency Alert System. This is WDVX in Clinton, Tennessee. And this is new from Nick Swan, Pick It Like Dickie, on East Tennessee's own WDVX.

East Tennessee's own WDVX. New from Taj Mahal, the Phantom Blues Band, taking on It's Your Voodoo Working. And it was Marcus King with Billy Strings. Dirt. It was Jefferson Airplane. An Embryonic Journey. Nick Swan with a new one called Pick It Like Dickie. WDVX presents the next Summer Nights concert, Wednesday night, June 17th, featuring East Tennessee's own Red and the Paper Flowers, with special guest Ettore Bazzini at Yeehaw Brewing Company in Knoxville. 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My name's Grace. I want to thank you for listening in to WDVX this morning. 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Sure would appreciate you. It's East Tennessee's own Red and the Paper Flowers, taking on some Dolly Parton. And that Red and the Paper Flowers gonna be joining us at Yeehaw coming up June 17th. This is Red and the Paper Flowers, Jolene, on East Tennessee's own WDVX.

Memphis, Tennessee. Boys, I'm sweating like that Elvis on a postcard down in Memphis, Tennessee.

East Tennessee's own WDVX. It's Levi Foster with the new one, Fat Elvis. Margot Price from her latest with Rita Ballou. She'll be part of the Bijou Jubilee coming up next month. It was Shiny Ribs, Salt on My Tail, and East Tennessee's own Red in the Paper Flowers, Jolene. 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Vendors, food trucks, a kids' play area, and live music, including the Free Rain Bluegrass Band, Eddie Sweat and Thunder Creek, the Tenos, and more. 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That's deepwellfarm.com for information and tickets. WDVX thanks Air Trumpet Labs in Portland, Oregon for their support and for supplying several of the microphones that are used for live performances on WDVX's Blue Plate special shows, as well as the Big Plate each Friday. Air Trumpet Labs offers handmade microphones from their craft workshop, used on stage by several bluegrass and Americana acts like Billy Strings, Sierra Farrell, and the Warren Treaty. 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That number, 865-687-5121. Well, next I've got the Free Rain Bluegrass Band. Again, they'll be at that Deep Well Bluegrass Festival coming up May 30th. Here's one from them. It's Heart Over Mind on East Tennessee's own WDVX.

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1: 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Boy, it's always a good time when these folks come to join us. Well, you know, generally, we've got Dave.
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3: 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Welcome to the Blue Plate Special at Barley's Big Plate Special.
4: My name's Dave Eggar. I'll be your cellist for the afternoon, and we're so happy to be here at one of my favorite radio shows. And, Red, you're one of my favorite hosts. So
1: well, you're...
4: This is a great opportunity. I'm here with the genius virtuoso, Mr. David Shenton. Let's give him a big hand. And we've just finished a 50-city tour of a group we're both in called the Gentlemen's Quartet, which is a bunch of gentlemen misbehaving. We all trained in classical music at places like Juilliard, but we like to misbehave and play things like Taylor Swift and Led Zeppelin and all sorts of things. So we're actually debuting a new show for tour this year, which is called Dave and Dave, Battle of the Daves, where we kind of duke it out. I play piano and cello. He plays piano, and we're going to call this a fiddle today. Sorry, bro. You're in Appalachia. You have to call that a fiddle. You can't call that a violin.
1: He's not from around here.
4: He's yet. Well, I don't know. Well, let's say hi to David. Give a quick hello to everybody.
5: Hey, hello, everybody. How are you today? As you can tell, I'm from West Virginia. No, I'm just kidding. I was born across the pond in the Appalachia of England, in the mountains of England. So absolutely thrilled to be here. Thank you so much. How does it sound when I say Appalachia in an English accent? Is that good?
4: Yeah, you passed the test. So we have a fun show for y'all today. We're actually going to start with a very clever arrangement that Professor Shenton made called Rhapsody Overload. And David, what is a rhapsody?
5: Rhapsody, Dave, is a musical composition which is free in structure but high in emotional content.
4: Oh, my
5: so,
4: God.
5: You know, many composers have written rhapsodies, from George Gershwin to Queen. Bohemian Rhapsody is a rhapsody, of course. George Gershwin's Rhapsody in Blue. It's a piece of music that has lots of different sections. So what we've done is we've put together five of the most famous rhapsodies ever written, and we've kind of done an example of how music that was written centuries apart can work seamlessly together and transcend the musical boundaries. And anyway, you'll get the sense of it when you hear it.
4: All right. So here we go with a Rhapsody Overload.
1: Y'all give it up for the Battle of the Daves.

0: can we stop for a second, guys? I'm so sorry. Okay, folks, this is Hold supposed on. To be Rhapsodies, okay? The guy, you were playing an opera.
1: What? This I was is an not opera. Playing an opera. I was playing... Okay, yeah, that's Rossini.
0: Yeah, that's Rossini. Yeah. I think that that's what influenced Freddie Mercury, because he loved opera. On with the show. Ready? 1, 2, 3, 4, 1...

0: Mr. David Shedden on keyboard. Thank you so much. That was super fun. Wow. Oh, my God. So many rhapsodies all together. Yeah. My gosh. Well, one of my favorite singers in history is Judy Garland. Mm. And I was just music directing the, I created a symphonic show with the 1980s band Foreigner. And we got to do a really cool residency all during March at the Venetian in Vegas. And I got to go to the Sphere. And I think we were just in Vegas with Gentlemen's Quartet last week, and you guys went to the Sphere. The Sphere has a wild, immersive version of The Wizard of Oz.
1: It's terrifying.
0: And it's crazy. There's a tornado. There's seats move. There's, like, speakers everywhere. There's stuff flying through the air. It's really cool.
1: Amazing.
0: And that inspired us to do this Judy Garland medley. And who's going to sing for us today?
1: Well, okay. Well, I was thinking about all the wonderful singers. And, you know, nepotism is a great thing, folks. So I'm very fortunate to be married to a beautiful, beautiful singer. And in fact, I wrote my first off-Broadway musical, and it was cast without even me meeting the cast. And when I showed up for the first rehearsal, I was like one of those kind of Looney Tunes characters where my jaw hit the floor. And I met this beautiful lady, and she's been my wife now for many, many years. So please welcome to the stage my gorgeous wife, Erin Shields.
2: Howdy, Knoxville. Oh. Woo! Almost got it.
0: Oh,
1: good start.
2: So, Jeff's doing well.
0: Good morning, Erin. So tell us a little bit. So we have a whole bunch of Judy Garland songs in this Judy Garland medley. Tell us a little bit about this awesome mashup.
2: So we're going to do a little bit of Get Happy. Remember that? From, I think, what was that from, David? Do you remember?
3: Oh, I can't remember.
2: Can't remember the movie at the moment. Was it Summer Stock. And we're going to go into a little bit of Over the Rainbow, because you can't do a Judy Garland medley without Over the Rainbow. And then we're going to finish with a little song from Meet Me in St. Louis. And it's called The Trolley Song. So, hope you enjoy.
1: If you know it, sing along. One, two, three, four.

0: Aaron Shields.
1: Thank you. Woo!
0: Oh my gosh, Red, wow.
2: You never know. You never know what's coming with Dave, I'll tell you.
0: Oh my gosh.
2: We've had some weird shows with Dave. Not saying that this is one of them, by any means.
0: Okay.
2: I mean, weird in a good way.
0: Good. I like that. Thank you.
2: You know, I always like to bring up the break dancers with the Irish step dancer troupe that came with you that time. That was always an interesting one. There was the Chinese dragon, yes. There's been a lot of variations in Dave's show, and today is no different than that. So, you know, and also a thing we always like, you know, some people, anybody seeing Dave for the first time here? Oh, okay.
0: Hi, everyone.
2: So I said I wasn't going to talk about how he was a child prodigy, how he's like, you know, like not just a master of cello. As a matter of fact, he's very fluent in piano as well. And
0: Thank you.
2: A matter of fact, your current project out there is a piano project.
0: Thank you so much. And I have a couple new records out that I'm excited about. One is a new piano meditation record called Aurora Rising. Actually, I have three records out. It's crazy, all in the same month. And Phil Ficanti on guitar. Let's give Phil a hand. Phil is featured on that record. And so that's a beautiful meditation record. And then Phil also produced a record called Motherload, which is a duo project with my friend Tasha Warren that we, because Tasha has five kids, we only decided to collaborate with composers that are moms. So on Mother's Day, we put out a record of seven composers who are mothers, including Nora Jones, wrote for us. And please check that out on Spotify. We hit number one on Apple Classical, which is pretty exciting. And then I have a new record out with the hit songwriter Toby Gad called Eureka Concert, which is Toby Gad wrote songs like John Legend, All of Me, and Beyonce, If I Were a Boy. And Toby Gad will actually be playing with us at Rhythm and Roots this year with my and Phil's band, Bristol Lightning, and also an artist called Huntley that won The Voice last year. So a lot of exciting things coming up.
2: That's in September, y'all.
0: That is in September. And then maybe David Chetton will come join us. We'll see.
3: I would love to.
2: Yeah. So, all
3: right. I think that's a promise, folks, right? Yeah. You heard it here first.
2: So, David.
3: Yeah.
2: Tell us about Paperboy.
3: Oh, Paperboy. Okay. So, it's so great to be in Knoxville, and I'm visiting a very dear friend who's the gentleman there with the red shirt, Vince Vorta. Vince Vorta is an Peabody award-winning novelist who wrote the novel Paperboy, which has been translated into dozens of languages and has sold hundreds of thousands of copies all around the world. And we've turned it into a musical, folks. We've turned it into a Broadway musical. And Vince was born in Memphis but lives in Louisville, just quite close to here. The composer of the musical is myself and a guy called Jim Wan. Jim also wrote a very popular show called Pump Boys and Dinettes, which is still running all over the world. Yeah, it's a great show. And the book was written by a lady called Emily Lesser, who is the daughter of Frank Lesser, who wrote a show you might have heard called Guys and Dolls. So it's really cool because all the writing kind of takes place in the Lesser apartment. So this and Frank Lesser was not only a wonderful composer, but also a wonderful caricaturist. So he did paintings of all of his friends and colleagues. And Emily and her husband Don have written the book. So between all of us, we've got this show, and it actually opens in New Hampshire on September 17th, I believe, this year, and it's going to run for a few weeks. And the goal is to get it to Broadway. So look out for it, Paperboy the Musical.
0: Amazing.
3: And also, if you haven't bought the book, Paperboy, it's a wonderful novel. And there's a couple of sequels as well, including Copyboy. But it's a wonderful show. And basically, it's about a little boy who has to face his worst fear because he's got a debilitating stutter. So he has to go out and deliver papers, which seems an ordinary thing for an 8-year-old boy to do, or a 9-year-old boy to do. But for somebody who can't talk, it's actually terrifying. So the whole musical is very, very beautiful. And it's about how you overcome your worst fear, and you're forced to do it. It's a beautiful show. So check it out, Paperboy the Musical.
0: Amazing.
3: Thank you, Ray.
2: So there's the book, the musical, the new music, I'm assuming streaming.
0: Yeah, it's all on Spotify and everything. And we'll be having some shows this weekend. We're at Music on the Square tonight in Jonesboro with Dave and Dave Battle of the Daves. We've actually just been moved inside to the Jackson Theater in Jonesboro because of potentially inclement weather. And then we'll be co-billing with Sister Sadie at Gathering in the Gap tomorrow, which is a beautiful festival again in Big Stone Gap, Virginia. So
2: DomoMusicGroup.com is where you find more about Dave. You can also find him on all the social medias out there as well.
0: Thank you, Rick.
2: Bristol Lightning as well has their own page out there. One more thing you should look about that I came across a couple of, I don't know, maybe a week ago or so, was Dave out there when he was on tour with Foreigner. Doing his little dance number there on the stage.
0: Yeah, I was.
2: You know, just caught up in the moment. The conductor just in.
0: Yeah,
2: Dave
0: Chuck was conducting, and yeah, we had a blast on tour with Foreigner. We went kind of wild, and it was a great 6 weeks. And that looks like there'll be maybe we can do it here in Knoxville.
2: I don't know
0: year.
2: That
0: we'll
2: that dancing.
0: We'd like to see Foreigner Symphonic in Knoxville. I'd like to see that.
2: I don't know that dancing is Dave's forte, but he was having a good time out there, I'll tell you for sure.
0: Yes, ma'am.
2: You can find that online as well. Y'all, we do have the Love Bucket in place, and let's show the band a little love here today, shaking howdy with them afterwards, and thank them for being here. I'm out of the way. We got more music to get. From
0: beautiful.
2: Dave Edgar.
0: Thank you so much, Red. Let's have a hand for Red, best host ever. We're gonna do a little virtuoso piece, and then we're gonna invite my good friend Jack Hatfield to the stage. So Jack, you can kind of get ready to do a little bit of bluegrass. This is a Chartish, and one of the reasons I'm excited we're playing it here is I teach at the University of Virginia at Wise, and I teach like fiddle history, among other things. And one of the things that people don't know about bluegrass a lot is the influence that gypsy music had on bluegrass from the Czech immigrants that came to the coal mines. So, David, tell us a little bit about this guy, Monty. Monty was actually an Italian mandolin player who wrote a lot of textbooks on how to play mandolin that a lot of people in the 1930s that brought mandolins to America were studying. And this is a kind of a fancy showpiece. And tell us a little bit about this piece.
3: Well, it's a staple in the violin repertoire. Thank you so much. The mandolin, for those of you who don't know, is the same tuning as a violin. It's got four strings, but they're double strings, and it's got G, D, A, and E. And it's very, very difficult to pick at the speed, but he found different techniques. Monty was very revolutionary in finding different ways of kind of picking the strings. And, of course, when it transferred to the violin, naturally because of the same tuning, it was much easier because it's easier to bow fast than it is to pick fast, I believe. But this violin piece quickly became a staple in the violin repertoire. And actually, this violin piece was a piece that my teacher in England, Joseph Worrell, who actually made this violin, he was also a violin maker, and his widow actually left this to me, said that he would have wanted me to have this violin. So it's a beautiful instrument. So I'm going to play that, and this is a piece that he would not let you graduate his class without being able to play this, because it was one of his favorite pieces. And there's another piece that we're going to hopefully play later, which was his very famous favorite piece in the entire world. I think my teacher was a secret kind of closet bluegrass fan, because a lot of the repertoire he gave us was gypsy music, which of course, you know, is a direct descendant of bluegrass music because of the technique, because of the harmonies, and because of the virtuosity. And this is usually a violin piece, but because Dave is, as we know, a virtuoso on the cello, he said, I want a part of this. So
0: that's right.
3: Between the three of us, Phil and Dave.
0: Phil's going to do it too. Yeah. And you get to pick who wins the battle.
3: Yeah.
0: Phil, Dave, or David?
3: Exactly.
0: Or
3: so this is the
0: Levi,
3: battle of the Daves plus Phil.
0: That's great. That's so weird. All right, here we go.

0: So how many people thought David won?
1: You guys are all so good looking. You guys are the best looking crowd I've ever had. Who won, really?
0: How many people thought I won?
1: Oh.
0: How many people thought Phil won? Okay. And how many people thought Levi won? Let's take a bow, Levi Trent on drums. We're going to bring my friend Jack Hatfield to the stage, bluegrass historian, banjo player. I've learned a lot from this guy. Come and join us, Mr. Jack Hatfield. And we have a Jack show coming up in August, right? August 28th is going to be Jack's band and Phil and my band, Bristol Lightning, here at the Jig and Reel. You know that place? Yeah, Jig and Reel. So please don't miss it. It's a very special night, August 28th. It's going to be our only Bristol Lightning, Jack Hatfield mashup show here in the amazing Knoxville. I love this town. And we're going to play a song. Tell us a little bit about this song, Shokin Farewell.
1: Well, I probably don't know much about it as you guys do, but this was my violin teacher's favorite piece of music. So growing up in England, I didn't know the relevance of this piece of music until I came to the States, especially Appalachia, and I just know it as a beautiful folk tune. And it's a piece I've been playing since the age of 7, believe it or not. But this is going to be really meaningful for me because actually to play in this part of the world where this music was born is very special.
0: Beautiful. And I'm going to play a little intro, and then we'll go a little in the round.

0: Shields, David Chen, Levi Chen, Philip DeConte, Jack Hafter. So, Red, we got about 10 minutes, right? We got about 10 minutes. So I'm going to do a little challenge, and we're going to do final number. Red, we're so grateful to be here on the Big Plate Special here at Barley's. This is an incredible establishment. Jack and I have played many times here. He's made me learn so many bluegrass songs. The first time you sent me a folder of bluegrass songs, there was like 65 songs in there. I was terrified. I was going all over the internet trying to find versions of these amazing things. So
1: so before y'all do that, once again, tell us about the new releases and where we can find them.
0: Thank you. So everything's on Spotify. My new meditation record is called Aurora Rising. And Motherload is the duet record. And keep an eye out for next year's touring. The group that David and I are in all together is called Gentlemen's Quartet with two other attempted gentlemen. And then we're going to be doing Battle of the Daves, and we're also going to have Bristol Lightning on tour. So it promises to be a very busy year, which I'm very excited about.
1: A lot going on. And a lot going on here at WDVX as well, y'all. Starting Wednesday, we return to visit Knoxville once again with the regular weekly schedule of the Blue Plate Special. It's been a challenging road, but Wednesday, the 27th, we return to visit Knoxville. Wyatt Ellis and his band are bringing us back to visit Knoxville. 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Life Like Water will be here with us next Friday for the Big Plate. You can find more about them on the website as well. Again, we always encourage our audience to shake and howdy with the performers and thank them for being here with us today. And we also want to thank Visit Knoxville, Barley's, and Modelo for sponsoring the WDVX Blue Plate special. Let's not forget the Love Bucket front and center. Let's show a little love for the band. Thank you all. Thank you. Thank you so much for being here.
0: Please like us. We like you.
1: All right,
0: Dave. I just wanted to say, please come say hi to us afterwards. We're friendly. We have a lot of abandonment issues, so it'll feel nice to feel like you guys like us. I'm going to throw a little challenge to Mr. David Shedden. Mr. Jack Hatfield writes incredibly hard new grass songs. This is called Fly to the Butterfly. I'm going to make him sight read it. He's never played it. And then we're going to go into a beautiful song to end up, which is called Adagio by Albinoni, which Phil and I have been on tour with the group Il Divo playing for a number of years, but I think Aaron does a version that's even more scintillating. So thank you so much for listening to us, y'all. God bless you, and we'll have a great day.

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0: 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Have a great.
1: 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Thank you. 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

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Well, I've got Scott Miller and the Commonwealth coming up for you next. I made a mess of this town. 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

You're tuned in to East Tennessee Zone WDVX, the amazing Rhythm Aces right there, Third Rate Romance. We heard some Lucas Nelson, some Chuck Mead. I'm with her in there as well. And, well, you know how it is. You get down to Barley's for the big plate. You get to jamming out to Dave Eggar. He's doing Bohemian Rhapsody, Rhapsody and Blues matchups. And you forget you're supposed to go back up the hill and get on the air and be on the radio. Nelson Gullett here with you for a little bit on a Friday afternoon. Thanks for tuning in and hanging out with us here on WDVX. Hopefully you got to enjoy that big plate down at Barley's today. 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Music by the Punch Brothers can be heard on WDVX. 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And hey, we want you to join us for the next summer sessions. That show is going to take place Saturday, June 6th at 6 o'clock on the big outdoor stage at Yeehaw Brewing Company here in Knoxville. 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Amethyst Kia going to be with us next time around. Cheap souvenirs as well. The show is open to the public. 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Right now, though, let's get back to music here on WDVX. 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It's Christopher Paul Stelling on East Tennessee's own WDVX.

recognize. Wasn't I just a kid moving to Tennessee?

You're tuned in to East Tennessee Zone. Well, hang on. Yeah, there's Benny Smith. He'll be along one of these days. You're tuned in to East Tennessee Zone, WDVX. Nelson Gullett here with you on a Friday afternoon. And yeah, I got down to Barley's. I was having fun. I forgot I was supposed to be here, but we're here now. And that's what's important. We heard from Emanuela Hutter right there. Everybody's Valentine. Shaver, Billy Joe and Eddie with Thunderbird. Willie Nelson, Dream Chaser. And Christopher Paul Stelling, Hard Work, a live recording from the WDVX Music Vault. And Christopher, I've told this story on the Americana Pulse a few weeks ago. He was here in town for Big Ears, wasn't playing the festival. He was just here as a fan when I went to pick up my Big Ears passes the first day of the festival. The first person I saw, the first person I talked to, Christopher Paul Stelling. He's been here playing with us on Blue Plate Specials and Tennessee Shines down at Jig and Reel. He's out of Atlanta these days, but you never know. You might just see him in town for a show. That's what he was doing earlier this spring for the Big Ears Festival. You're tuned in to East Tennessee Zone, WDVX. Nelson Gullett, as we said, here with you on a Friday afternoon. 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Tennessee Stone is a supporter of Tennessee Shines. And with that, we're going to just keep some music rolling for you here on this Friday afternoon. Let's see if we can get this Yonder Mountain String Band tune to play for you here. Nothing new, Yonder Mountain on East Tennessee's own WDVX.

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the bed. I don't want to be spoon-fed, don't need to be told what I listen to on my old radio.

You're tuned in to East Tennessee Zone WDVX. We just heard, what did we just hear? Thomas Sorba right there with the big time. I'm with her, a live recording of Ain't That Fine. It was read in the paper flowers. They're going to join us for the next WDVX Summer Nights on June 17th. We heard one called Heavyweight. And Malcolm Holcomb, My Old Radio, kicking off this 2 o'clock hour here on WDVX. And it is about 15 minutes after 2 o'clock. You're still tuned in to East Tennessee Zone WDVX. And, well, support comes to us from our friends at the Knoxville Smokies. The Knoxville Smokies are the AA affiliate of the Chicago Cubs, playing home games against Southern League opponents at Covenant Health Park in the Old City into September. 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And yeah, the Smokies are in town this week. They had to take a night off last night for the Savannah Bananas experience, but they're still in town this weekend. 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Medic is hosting a donation drive supporting Young Williams Animal Shelter through the month of May. 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And, well, support for WDVX also comes from the Bistro at the Bijou. We want to thank Martha and the Bistro for their support. The Bistro's spring and summer menu has arrived, featuring farm-to-table veggies, comfort food, and more 7 days a week, with a brunch on weekends, live jazz 4 nights a week. 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And let's get back to music now here on the Americana Pulse tonight. Got some Daryl Scott in this set, some Trampled by Turtles. But let's kick it off with one from Claire Lynch on East Tennessee's own WDVX.

the king. It ain't love, it ain't money, it's a whiskey that eases a pain. Well, Eve told Adam that she had apples for sale. Yeah. No!

You're tuned into East Tennessee Zone WDVX. We just wrapped up a set right there with Paul Simon, Slip, Sliding Away. Trampled by Turtles in front of that. I Want to Love You, Daryl Scott. It's the whiskey that eases the pain. And Claire Lynch kicked off that set, Sugar Blues Tomorrow. Good afternoon. You're tuned into East Tennessee Zone WDVX. Nelson Gullett with you here on this Friday afternoon. And it's around 2:30. Time to take a look at the WDVX community calendar. And we tell you that Dogwood Arts presents Knoxville Murals and Music Festival Saturday, May 30th at Emory Place in North Knoxville from noon to 8 o'clock. 10 Tennessee muralists compete in a live painting competition, creating large-scale walls in real time. Live music will feature regional and local musicians throughout the day. Food vendors and more will be set up. I've even heard rumors about a moo-moo contest. 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The postal address is 301 South Gay Street, Knoxville, Tennessee, 37902. And let's keep it rolling for you here on East Tennessee Zone WDVX. Here's one from Jefferson Ross on East Tennessee Zone.

trying to fit in. To be as cool as the kids in school, but I didn't know where to begin. Then I met an old man with a one-man band playing on the corner for tips. A mouth harp strung around his neck and a mandolin around his hips. He wore bottle caps under his shoes. They clicked while he played his set. He probably weighed a full 95 pounds, a sobbing wet. I said, hey, how'd you get so happy? Free from the trouble and strife. He said, my give a damn busted long ago, and I'm floating down the river of life. I've gotten used

pulled out a can of Primrose Snuff from the pocket of his shirt. He said, I wish I had a monkey to pass the hat because I hate paperwork. He said, I don't like plowing and digging. I get my spinach from a can. Because, buddy, I'm just like Popeye. I am what I am. I've got news.

You're tuned in to East Tennessee Zone WDVX, and that was India Ramey for you. We ride at dawn. Dallas Burrough with Jim Lauderdale, The Way the West Was Won. Kate Campbell coming down from Dover. And Jefferson Ross kicked off that set, Used to Being Me. And, well, that's me is all you can be most of the time. My name is Nelson Gullett. You're tuned in to East Tennessee Zone WDVX. Thanks for hanging out with us here this afternoon. 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

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Here's one called Black Knight on East Tennessee Zone WDVX.

falling. Oh, how I hate to be alone. Baby, but now another day is gone.

You're tuned into East Tennessee Zone WDVX. We just heard one from Jared Walker right there with Miles on My Shoes. If you turn into Uncle John's Marble City Jam tomorrow afternoon, our guy Colton sat down with Jared Walker this week. He's going to play an interview for you on tomorrow's show. Casey Musgraves, a new one, Loneliest Girl. We heard Wyatt Ellis and Trey Hensley with Country Boy Rock and Roll. Wyatt is going to be with us, well, this Wednesday. Coming up, the Blue Plate Special returns to visit Knoxville. And we started this hour with a whole slew of folks, Dr. John, a whole bunch of other people, Black Knight. You're tuned in to East Tennessee Zone WDVX. 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Music from the Punch Brothers can be heard here on WDVX. 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We're going to return you to new music right here. The Steep Canyon Rangers' new album just came out earlier this morning, and here is a brand new one from it. It's the Steep Canyon Rangers' Rumble Strips on East Tennessee's own WDVX.

This is East Tennessee Zone WDVX. That was Bob Dylan right there with One More Night. Some Hayes Carl, What Will I Be? James Hand, The Parakeet. And we told you, the Steep Canyon Rangers, they had a new album that just came out today. We heard the tune Rumble Strips, the new one from the Steep Canyon Rangers, Next Act. And again, that was released today from Yep Rock Records. Yep, we're rocking here on WDVX. That's a segue for you there. I'm going to be here with you. My name is Nelson Gullett. I'll be here with you through the end of this hour, and we're just going to keep things rolling right along all through the night. Johnny Mack's Friday Night Blues Attack coming your way at 9 o'clock tonight. We got a long way to go, though, here on the radio today, so I hope you keep it tuned right here. 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It's a festival-style celebration of music and culture of East Tennessee, on an outdoor stage on Gay Street and on the Bijou Theater stage featuring Margo Price, the Deslons, they just put out a new record today too, Russell Walker, and others. Tickets to the 2026 Bijou Jubilee Annual Fundraiser Festival include square dancing, a silent auction, and more. You can find those tickets at knoxbijou.org. WDVX, a media sponsor for the Bijou Jubilee. And WDVX would also like to thank Garza Law Firm for their support. 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Whether you're facing an injury, a legal dispute, or you need guidance through a difficult time, more information can be found at garzalaw.com. And more music coming your way right here. Here's a live track from the WDVX Vault. It's our old friend, East Tennessee's own Jill Andrews, here on East Tennessee's own WDVX.

0: You're tuned in to East Tennessee's own WDVX. Foy Vance right there. He's got a show in Knoxville about a year from now. He'll be here in the spring of 2027. That's Foy Vance, When I See You at the Right Time. The James Hunter Six taking out two birds at one stone. John Hyatt going to Memphis in the meantime. Michael Daves and Jacob Joliffe with Stormy Horizons. And Jill Andrews from the WDVX Music Vault, a live performance of The Mirror. Well, this is East Tennessee's own WDVX. Nelson Gullett, time for me to say goodbye here on a Friday afternoon, but you can always find me Wednesday evenings on WDVX from 7 to 10:30 for the Americana Pulse. We focus on new music, but we do like to play some old tunes for you, connect the dots from the past to the present. This next week, Wednesday night, we're going to do a deep dive into the nominees for this year's Americana Music Awards. The nominees came out yesterday. I'll do a deep dive into all of that Wednesday night at 7 o'clock on the Americana Pulse, and I hope you can join me right here. Right now, though, it is time for me to say goodbye. I'm going to leave you with this one from Brennan Lee. It's an old Guy Clark tune, Texas 1947, on East Tennessee's own WDVX.
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Sis Draper's coming over and we all gonna cut a rug. 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

in a box and said it's getting awful late. She is on her way to Little Rock, and Little Rock can't wait. So we all stood out in the yard, hands all full of watermelon. Watched her leave and watched her go, wishing we was in that wagon.

East Tennessee's own WDVX. That's new music from Jim Lauderdale there, Neighbors. Got a good message to it too, don't it? Fruition before that, oh well. Sis Draper from Sean Camp, who's going to be joining us on the summer sessions out there at the Museum of Appalachia, 919. Delbert McClinton, Sending Me Angels, starting off the 4 o'clock hour today. Hello, everybody. Andy Perkle sitting here with you. Proud to be so. Man, we've got some cool stuff lined up here in the studio today. I'll tell you a little bit more about it here in a minute. Let's talk about Alivia. 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WDVX is a media sponsor of Jammin' at Hippie Jack's Outreach Music and Arts Festival in Crawford, Tennessee, on the Cumberland Plateau, just north of Monterey. That happens to be where I'm talking to you guys from today. Let's see here. We've got a lot of good stuff coming together. I see it's quit raining for a little while, for one thing, and I see people starting to mill around the stage. Got a lot of good music coming up this weekend, including Paul Thorne, the Garrett Boys, Cruz Contreras, and the Black Lilies, good old Andy Perkle and his kids, the Perkles. That is happening the 21st through the 25th. WDVX thanks Hippie Jacks for their support and the outreach they provide for the rural communities of Appalachia. More information about tickets, camping, rentals, and more at jammin'athippiejacks.com. 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Coming up during the feature at 5 today, I am going to play a segment of an interview that our own Colton Zinni got with Jared Walker, who has new music out. Jared's got a lot of cool associations. His own brother is in East Nash Grass. He's done work with Billy Strings. So I'm going to be playing some of those artists and that 15-minute interview. Actually, it's a portion. It's a 15-minute portion of an interview that Colton captured, and he's going to air the whole thing on the Marble City Jam this Saturday. So I've talked at you long enough. Let's go back to the music here. Here's one from Paul Thorne. It's Never Too Late to Call. East Tennessee's own WDVX.

Back about 18 and 25, I left Tennessee very much alive. I never would have made it through the Arkansas mud if I hadn't been riding on a Tennessee stud. Had some trouble with my sweetheart's paw. One of her brothers was a bad outlaw. I wrote a letter to my Uncle Fudd, and I rode away on a Tennessee stud.

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Raced my horse with the Spaniard's foal till I got me a skin full of silver and gold. Me and the gambler, we couldn't agree. We got in a fight over Tennessee. I pulled our guns and he fell with a thud, and I rode away on the Tennessee Stud.

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I whipped her brother and I whipped her pa. I found that girl with the golden hair. She was riding on a Tennessee mare. Pretty little baby on the cabin floor. A little horse cold playing round the door. I love the girl with the golden hair, and the Tennessee stud loves a Tennessee mare.

East Tennessee Zone W at DVX. Maggie Rose and Grace Potter there with Poison in My Well. Darlin' Be Home Soon from the Lovin' Spoonful before that. Johnny Cash also in that set of music with Tennessee Stud. Caller Allen, Norwood County Line, Paul Thorne. It's never too late to call, starting out that last set for all the boys and girls that are down here enduring the rain at Hippie Jack's this weekend. We're going to have a good time, I can guarantee you that. All right, WDVX invites the public to join us as we celebrate the life and spirit of Knoxville's Hula Hoop Guy and WDVX volunteer Steve Davis. That happens this Saturday, tomorrow, May 23rd on Market Square. From 3 to 7 p.m., there will be live music and hula hoops, and there's an open mic inside Scruffy City Hall beginning at 6 for stories about Steve, as well as live music from Emmy Sunshine, Drew Fisher, and others. A donation at the door is requested, and a portion of the proceeds will benefit East Tennessee's own WDVX, which held a special place in Steve's life. You can find more information over at WDVX.com. Let's turn around on this one real quick. Here's some Grateful Dead just for good old Steve. They're covering Big Boss Man here, East Tennessee's own WDVX.

East Tennessee's own WDVX. Teddy Thompson there. So This Is Heartache. Great song. Guy Marshall there with Jordan, or The Jordan. Grateful Dead starting that last set off for good old Steve Davis. Big Boss Man live at the Fillmore East in New York way back there in 1971. WDVX thanks the historic Brushy Mountain State Pen in nearby Petros, Tennessee, for their support as they present the first outdoor concert of the season, featuring Southern Rock Americana artist Brent Cobb and the Fixins with the Band of Heathens and Ethan Lively, happening Saturday, June 6th at 7:30 p.m. The show is a benefit for nonprofit MoCo Mutts Rescue Center and Animal Shelter, with a minimum donation request of $10 for each ticket. Camping and parking is included with the Brent Cobb and the Fixins ticket. WDVX also receives support from 71 South. 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For lunch and dinner, event space rental. Weather report. High today, 74. Low tonight, 65. I think it's going to rain. Let's get back to the music. Feature at 5 is coming up here in a little bit. We are going to have a portion of an interview that our own Colton Zinni did with Jared Walker. We're going to play some of his music, some of the music of his associations. But first, we're going to play... Here's one from Brent Cobb, one of my favorites. This one's called Digging Holes, East Tennessee's own, WDVX. Well, I-

0: 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Gatlinburg and Pigeon Forge at 93.9. Folks, it's about time for the feature at 5. Going to break format a little bit today, and at about the halfway mark on the 5 o'clock hour today, we'll be airing a portion of an interview that our own Colton Zinni captured with Jared Walker. Jared has new music out. Jared has associations with Billy Strings. His brother Corey Walker is in East Nash Grass. Just some good kind of smoking hot bluegrass, and we're going to get to talk to him for a little while. We're also going to play a little bit of music from Jared and Corey and Billy Strings, who Jared's worked with before. So let's just get started. Here's Alejandro Escovedo, Baby's Got New Plans, East Tennessee Zone, WDVX.
1: Silence has a noise its own.

East Tennessee Zone WDVX. Music from Sweet Meg there. Come on up to the house. Monty Warden and the Wagoneers before that with Doghouse Flowers. Trey Hensley. That's East Tennessee Zone. Trey Hensley, Can't Outrun the Blues. And getting us started on 4 o'clock today, Alejandro Escovedo, Baby's Got New Plans. That's a live track off the Just One More album. 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Tennessee Stone is a supporter of Tennessee Shines. All right, guys. We're going to start working on this Jared Walker interview. I'm going to play you a set of music from Jared and his associations. Then about the halfway point of the hour, we'll air that interview. Here's Jared Walker. Uptown Johnny Getaway, East Tennessee Zone, WDVX.

0: East Tennessee's own WDVX. Billy Strings there with Tennessee Stud. That was recorded live at some Fretboard Journal event. Before that, East Nash Grass with Railroadin' and Gamblin'. Tried to Ruin My Name. That's Corey Walker featuring Sierra Farrell. Jared Walker starting that last set of music out off of his latest, Nighthawk. The name of the song's Uptown Johnny Getaway. 2025 and 2026 have been very challenging for WDVX. With the elimination of the Corporation for Public Broadcasting, WDVX lost over $200,000 in critical funding. 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Thanks for keeping the good music going for 29 years here on East Tennessee's own WDVX. Andy Perkle here with you, but only for about another 30 minutes. Nita's going to be in, and she's going to carry us on till 9 o'clock when it will be time for Johnny Mack's Friday Night Blues Attack. Before I quit yakking at you here, though, I want to let you know that I'm thanking Sutry's for their support of today's feature at 5. 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All right, let's get down to that interview. Here is our own Colton Zinni talking with Jared Walker, East Tennessee's own WDVX.
1: Showtime, East Tennessee's own WDVX. It's your good buddy Colton Zinni. And y'all, I am excited to be joined by Mr. Jared Walker here this afternoon. He's got a brand new record out. He's about halfway through a run of shows touring this record. Jared, thanks for coming to take a little time and hang out with me this afternoon.
2: Absolutely. It's great to be here. Thanks for asking me.
1: Yes, sir. You could see up on the wall there. I was lucky enough to run up there to Asheville and catch you guys Saturday night for a sold-out affair at the famous Orange Peel venue out there. It was packed. It was super high energy, and that seems like the right place to start. You know, tell me about this run of shows, man, and what's special about these shows?
2: Well, you know, you mentioned the Orange Peel, and there was a time not too long ago that playing a venue like the Orange Peel was unimaginable. You know, like it still is a big venue. Looking out into the crowd, it's like, oh my gosh, all these people gathered together tonight. And it, in some ways, it feels even more intimate. You know, you're up close next to everybody, and it's a special thing for me to be in this position leading a show, as opposed to I'm usually playing mandolin on the, you know, stage right of the stage. But this is a different vantage point for me, and it's been fun to kind of work that muscle a little bit.
1: Talk a little bit more about that. How's it different from playing these big arenas?
2: Well, the arenas for me, I don't know what it's like to front a show at an arena, but for me, I can kind of tune out when it's a sea of people, and I can, you know, focus on my job at hand, which is playing mandolin, singing some harmony parts. But when you're fronting the show, it's always more pressure. You've got more responsibilities. You have to remember the words to the songs. And, you know, it's just like, and a lot of this is new material for me. So it's an exercise for me. And it's fun because we're doing a lot of the album material, of course, for this tour. And the last time that I played these songs in a band setting was when we recorded the songs themselves. So I'm kind of figuring out what I want to do with the songs as we go. And some of them, it's like, oh, this song would lead into this other song really nicely. So kind of figure some of those things out organically as you go.
1: Now, when did you cut the record? When did you record? I'm wondering how long you've had to sit with some of these songs between recording and putting them on record and doing these shows now.
2: The first sessions, we did two different blocks of days. We did like 4 days here and four days there. Same recording studio, but that was 2 years ago. So not that long, but it still feels like a long time ago. You know, a lot of time has passed. A lot of things have happened since then. So it's been so long that I kind of had to relearn the songs of my own. And, you know, of course, I tried to get as many people involved in the tour that were on the record itself, which the majority are, which is really cool and very helpful, because it's a lot of material for people to digest, and just, you know, especially if you're trying to kind of switch things around from night to night.
1: Mm-hmm.
2: It's a lot for people to keep up with. So it does feel like a long time ago, though.
1: Do you feel like in that time your relationship to any of the songs has changed or evolved, or have any of the songs sort of had that evolutionary cycle at all in the 2 years between cutting them and playing them live now?
2: I think they have an observation that I made is a lot of the songs that were not necessarily my favorite or standout track on the record are ones that are resonating with people the most. And in my relationship to this particular song is based on my experience with it in the studio. You know, this song was really hard to sing. So like I have a particular association with it, but nobody who listens to that song knows my emotional backstory, you know. And it's like when you're doing all this stuff in the studio, it's really like you're living under a microscope. It's I say I died 1,000 ego deaths in the vocal booth, but it's like I was saying, it's just it's fun to be able to work these things out in real time and be able to kind of pinpoint where I want it to go and kind of steer the boat in that way.
1: Is there any level of iteration, you know, to your point of when you're in the studio, everything is under a microscope and you can say, well, I didn't like that take. You know, let me try that again. Let's do that again this way. You know, in the live setting, it's like, you know, you play it, you sing it, and it's out there. You can't say, can we redo that? Or, you know, I may have been a little flat there or whatever. Playing it over and over again live, or I guess starting to have that catalog built with them, how's it different, you know, when you can't go back and change it?
2: Well, that's one thing that I've liked. As soon as I started playing with Billy Strings, a lot of the shows right from the get-go were being recorded either by people, you know, tapers in the crowd, or just people, you know, taking cell phone videos, and, you know, everything would get put online. And so in a way, having this wide breadth of material out there and content made it a little bit easier to play from night to night, because you're not worried about there being a camera out there, because there's always a camera. And so you just kind of get used to it. And I think that has been a good lesson for me, and just how to kind of get comfortable on stage. And it really is freeing to be able to just play the one take, and no matter what, you're moving on to the next song. And a lot of musicians are perfectionists, and being a perfectionist can really take away from the magic that a live track has. You know, you record something in the studio and it's like, I know I can do that mandolin part a little bit better, but then you go in and you try to redo it and it's just like, well, this doesn't seem to have the same effect as the one that was in the original take. So for this album, I tried my very best to not critique everything under a microscope, although it's very hard to, because all the tools are available. If you want to be 100% in tune, you can be. But it also sounds like you're Microsoft Sam, you know, singing the tunes. And nobody wants that. You go and listen to the old bluegrass recordings, the Bill Monroes and, you know, Stanley Brothers and, like, Larry Sparks, all that stuff. A lot of times, the vocals are pitchy and the instruments are out of tune, and I love it. And nobody cares and nobody thinks about it. And it just sounds real and raw. And, you know, there was no Pro Tools back then. You know, like they say, you know what they use before Pro Tools?
1: What's that?
2: Pros.
1: There we go. Yeah. So no shortcuts, no plugins, no redos when you're just going into one mic, into the can, as they say.
2: Going into the can. Of course, you know, this record, I did do some editing and stuff, but that's the good thing about playing live, is you get to just experience it. And, you know, if you take a risk, you know, and it pays off, it feels great. And you also, part of that positivity is, you know, that sometimes it's not going to work out, and you're kind of just having to take these risks, and it's, you know, high risk, high reward in these scenarios.
1: You know, that reminds me of Phil Lesh, of course, bass player of the Grateful Dead, talked about that was really at the core of what they were doing, is that there was an element that it could fail and they were taking risks. And, you know, sometimes it would just not work out. They just couldn't get up off the ground. But when it clicks and they were able to open that valve up is really where the magic is. I wonder how often, if ever, do you walk off stage feeling like, yep, we got it. You know, we opened that valve up and we were firing.
2: 100%. I don't know if it's ever happened, but I do have times where I'm like, oh yeah, that was the best show we played this whole tour. And a lot of times my perspective is not necessarily the case when I go back and listen to it. And the show that I thought was the weakest is the strongest. And it's so confusing, the fact that happens so much. But with all the risks and the chances taken on stage, people like it when stuff goes wrong. It's just... Nobody knows the arrangement like the band does, or, you know, oh, we're supposed to stop here, but, you know, two people didn't. It doesn't really matter. And it's right. Not all that serious. You're supposed to be out there having fun. It's like in SNL, people love it when the cast breaks and starts laughing, you know, during a skit. And I think it would be pretty bad for the whole mentality of that world for you to take that too seriously. Like, oh, I can't believe I laughed there. You know, like,
1: right.
2: Maybe they do. I don't know how that works, but I think there's some similarities there.
1: I think it really, that just speaks to the fact that you guys are, you know, real human people. you know, and that shows a real level of earnesty. I think to the idea of taking risks and them paying off and not paying off, it feels like the chemistry within a band plays a big time role in that. And that feels like something that there's really not a lot of shortcuts to. It comes through just playing and playing and playing. And I want to bring things back to your run of shows now. And how, you know, you've played three shows so far. We're recording here on Tuesday, May 19th. You've got three to go. Have you noticed that chemistry on stage with the guys in this band who you're touring with right now begin to grow in those ways? Or did you just come out firing?
2: Well, you know, I had rehearsed all these songs a lot, and them being a lot of original tunes and material, I was fully prepared to do these shows. But then you throw in a bunch of musicians together who haven't played all that much together and haven't played these songs, you know, since the recording. Probably the last time that they played them was when we got together to rehearse. And so I think my mentality with it is I want it to be loose, and I don't need it to sound like the recording. I want it to be its own thing live. And if the guitar player or the banjo player plays a different chord, I see it in a positive way, rather than, you know, being really strict about this being the album version and it needs to be the way that people are expecting it. Because I personally don't resonate with that mindset. And it, to me, it detracts from the musicality. And I hired all these guys to play these gigs because they individually are incredible musicians. So I want to see what they do with the material without a whole lot of oversight.
0: East Tennessee's own WDVX. That ought about wrap it up on that interview, or that portion of the interview with Jared Walker, conducted by our own Colton Zinni. You can hear the interview in its entirety this Saturday on Marble City Jam. WDVX thanks the historic nonprofit Bijou Theater in downtown Knoxville for their support as they celebrate the 2026 Bijou Jubilee, happening June 6th from 4 to 11 p.m. It's a festival-style celebration of the music and culture of East Tennessee on an outdoor stage on Gay Street, on the Bijou Theater stage as well, featuring Margot Price, the Deslons, Russell Walker, and others. Tickets to the 2026 Bijou Jubilee annual fundraiser include square dancing, a silent auction, and more. 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Let's talk about the weather for a second. Folks, it's going to be soggy for several days. Get your rain slickers out. Carry your bumper chutes with you wherever you go. Have we used our time up? I believe we have. My name's Andy Perkle, and it's been my pleasure to spend my afternoon with you today. Happy Friday. Happy Memorial Day weekend. Thank you for your service. I'm going to leave you with one from Margot Price, getting y'all ready for that Bijou Jubilee coming up in June. This is a medley of tunes recorded live at the Ryman back there in 2018. Hurtin' on the Bottles, the first song you'll hear, Margot Price, East Tennessee's own WDVX.

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A cruise ship, I don't know, whatever you want to call it. And we worked up this song.

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East Tennessee's own WDVX, brand new music right there. That was Gray Delisle and Les Green from their upcoming project, Gray and Green. The first single is I'm Gonna Let You Call Me Baby. The Daylons with Hey Lottie Mama. The Poe Ramblin' Boys, Pardon Me. 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Well, good evening. This is Nita in here with you. I hope y'all are having a great Friday. I know it's been a little soggy here in East Tennessee, but we sure did need the rain. I've got Benjamin Todd coming right up. This one's off his new album, Vengeance and Grace. Here's The Bottle's Gone on East Tennessee's own WDVX.

East Tennessee's own WDVX. That was Maya DeVitri with All My Faith. Hillbilly Highway from Steve Earle, Dylan LeBlanc, Let It Rain. And Benjamin Todd with The Bottle's Gone from his new album, Vengeance and Grace. 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This is Nita in here with you. I've got music from Etta Ray Bassini coming right up. He's going to be with us for Summer Nights on June 17th at Yeehaw Brewing Company. He's also going to be joining us for a Blue Plate Special. Here's his latest single, Flowers, on East Tennessee's own WDVX.

Tennessee's own WDVX, Paul Coffin with Ain't No Crime. Buddy Melton before that with Gone, picking up the pieces from Poco. And Etta Rae Bassini starting things off with Flowers. 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This is Nita in here with you this evening. Hope y'all are enjoying your Friday night. I know I sure am. Here's the Broody Brothers with their new single, Dark and Stormy, on East Tennessee's own WDVX.

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East Tennessee's own WDVX. That was new music from River Shook. Their new single is called Country Angel. Down to Houston from Dwayne Betts, the Garrett Boys. They're going to be at Hippie Jack's coming up tomorrow. We heard Back Home featuring Steve Earle, airline agent from James McMurtry. 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This is Nita in here with you tonight. I sure do hope every single one of y'all are getting ready to have a wonderful weekend. I've got brand new music coming right up from Teddy Thompson's new album. It's called Never Be the Same. Here's Make Up Your Mind on East Tennessee's own WDVX.

And this beer is colder than the shoulder you would give me if I were to tell you the truth. And the truth is, she ain't been gone that long, but I've been wondering what I'm supposed to do. Call her up and tell her I miss her. I do, but I don't want to be with her. I can feel myself getting weaker, and I just know I got to see her.

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And while I'll never ask to pay for gas, if it should happen, I could fix a flat. That's the times where I come through. It's one rare moment she don't know what to do. And I know that don't seem like much,

from their new album Peaches with It's a Dream. Christina Murray before that with her 2025 release You Got Me, I Won't Go With You from East Tennessee's own Scott Miller, and Teddy Thompson starting things off from his brand new album with Make Up Your Mind. 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This is Nita in here with you. Red in the Paper Flowers will be joining us for that show at the June Summer Nights concert series. Here they are right now from the Big Plate Live, February 2026. With a cover of Dolly Parton's Jolene on East Tennessee's own WDVX.

East Tennessee's own WDVX, Emily Nenny right there with Moving Shoes. Fiddle and song from Chicken Wire Empire, the Marshall Tucker Band with This Old Cowboy, and Red in the Paper Flowers starting things off with a Dolly Parton cover live at the Big Plate from February of 2026. We heard Jolene. WDVX receives support from the Tennessee Theater in downtown Knoxville, presenting the return of the Punch Brothers. The show happens Thursday, May 28th at 8. 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They're open Tuesday through Sunday, featuring a menu with Scottish fare and American favorites with over 1,000 whiskeys, live Irish, Scottish, and old-time jam sessions, plus the Wednesday night songwriters perform at 7. More information at jigandreel.com. 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Thanks so much for tuning in tonight. I've got new music coming right up from GA20 with Charlie Musselwhite. Here's Crazy Love on East Tennessee's own WDVX.

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